Whether you're on the Henry Hudson or the BQE, all roads lead to Q104.3, New York's Rock Station.

0: Oh, I love that yacht rock. Is that okay?
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0: You're with Carol Miller. Also love this one from Billy Joel. Brilliant, brilliant lyrics. And let's hope he's able to come back and get on stage really soon.

Hi, I'm Jim Kerr. Join Kristen and Trevor and me, and most importantly, Adam Ferrara, for a very special night at the Cutting Room. 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

Yeah, that's Phil Lynott, the late Phil Lynott, and Thin Lizzy on Q104.3. And that was 1976. And they were touring with that particular album, apparently. And then...

That's right, rolling with Steve Winwood here, Q104.3. And this is Carol Miller with you. And if you're driving, yeah, I have a suspension problem. I always say this, but, you know, my steering wheel is shot, vibrating, you know. Got to bring it in because the whole city is a highway to hell. So there.

and that is the Cranberries. Dolores Riordan, unfortunately, not with us anymore, but Zombie on Q104.3. Carol Miller here. Great to be hanging out with you, and I hope you're having a good one tonight. Let's go over to our big screen, and let's hope that it's on. Yeah, there it goes. You should only know what goes on here at night with the equipment. The equipment, I think, you know, it's busy all day.

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0: 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Two for Tuesday, cruising along. Doc Reno taking care of the twofers. You want some old school Errol Smith, so let's do this one first.
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Well, if you're going on a summer vacation and you're going to be traveling by air, staying at a hotel, you got to have some spending money. It can get a tad pricey, right? Well, our cash contest is back today. $1,000 keywords are back starting later on this morning.

0: While you were listening to My Hero and Everlong by Foo Fighters, we were here in the studio listening to Trevor, who continues to tell us that he just can't believe that he got a chance to just go see them.
1: I felt like I could feel Dave's sweat on me. It was that close.
0: And that song, My Hero, is a favorite of someone you were standing in line with when you were waiting to get tickets or waiting to get in?
1: 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Shout out to Samantha from Sayreville.
0: Okay, 535 here at Q104.3. 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
2: All shed side parking and meters in effect today. GWB inbound upper 20 to 25 minute delays, lower 10 to 15. Lincoln inbound 5 to 10. Holland 10 to 15 from the New Jersey Turnpike, 15 to 20 from routes 1 and 9. I'm Kristen Marks on Q104.3.
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Q104.3 Rocks New York with Def Leppard on a 2 for Tuesday. It's Free Music Mornings. It's Maria Melito. I hope you're having a great Tuesday morning. Your next keyword to win $1,000, a grand in your hand, will be about 10:30 right after the Beatles' Ufer. That's coming up. You know, over the years here at Q104.3, we've made lots of friends like Jimmy Conroy and his crew working very hard at Ramsey Mazda. We appreciate you. And here's number 2 from Def Leppard on Q104.3.

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Hi, I'm Jim Kerr. What will Trevor's friend Frank play for us tomorrow? Find out at 7:40. You could qualify to win a trip to Las Vegas to see the Eagles at the Sphere from Q104.3.